0: 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Twitter, arroba DJ Fabián HDZ. 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DJ Fabián Hernández. 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
1: I'm a scat man. I'm a scat man. I'm a scat man. I'm a scat man. I'm a scat man. I'm a scat man. I'm a scat man. I'm a scat man. I'm a scat man. I'm a scat man. I'm a scat man. I'm a scat man. I'm a scat man. I'm a scat man. I'm a scat man. I'm a scat man. I'm a scat man. I'm a scat man. I'm a scat man. I'm a scat man. I'm a scat man. I'm a scat man. I'm a scat man. I'm a scat man. I'm a scat man. I'm a scat man. I'm a scat man. I'm a scat man. I'm a scat man. I'm a scat man. I'm a scat man. I'm a scat man. I'm a scat man. I'm a scat man. I'm a scat man. I'm a scat man. I'm a scat man. I'm a scat man. I'm a scat man. I'm a scat man. I'm a scat man. I'm a scat man. I'm a scat man. I'm a scat man. I'm a scat man. I'm a scat man. I'm a scat man. I'm a scat man. I'm a scat man.

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As a matter of fact, I don't let nothing hold you back. The scat man can do it, so can you. I hear you all ask about the meaning of scat. Well, I'm the professor, and all I can tell you is while you're still sleeping, the saints are still weeping, 'cause things you call dead haven't yet had the chance to be born. I'm the scat man.

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It's meeting the man of my dreams and then meeting his beautiful wife. And isn't it ironic?

0: 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Only know you love her when you let her go. 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